0: community, your culture. This is CJMR 1320, the voice of the city.
1: Yes, sir. You already know, man. Eddie Fetty, Gas Mucka, and the one and only Umman Hair.

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1: We are the sounds of the streets.